have to be your biggest fan. And when things are really tough and they're really rough and nothing's working, but there's something inside of you that says, I just have to follow that. Because you don't know who you're gonna meet, who you're gonna meet, who you're gonna meet.

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And when things are really tough and they're really rough and nothing's working, but there's something inside of you that says, I just have to follow that. 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

mittendrin in 10 Hits am Stück. Krone Hit. I don't like my mind right now. Stacking up problems that are so unnecessary.

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But life is one big riddle of the future and what's been. Guess it's the way it goes, and I will never know why you let me go.